The radio was blasting and someone's knocking at the door. I'm looking at my girlfriend, she just passed out on the floor. I've seen so many things I ain't never seen before.

Don't you care about my pride? Where do you think you're going? I think you don't know. You got no way of knowing. There ain't no place you can go.

Glas prijestolnice Crne Gore. Radio Cetinje. Don't close your